Ladies and gentlemen, her name is Sienna Spyro. Yeah. I die on that hill. Which is now a term, believe it or not. I think it's from that song.

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1: 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It's kinda hard.
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But you won't show me your heart. Teach me a lesson, I guess. I still go back to the dark. I'm trying to clean up the mess.

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2: 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That's when I knew that your heart was scarring. 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
3: Oh, I wish. Thank you. Johnny Depp is Ebenezer Scrooge in the upcoming flick inspired by A Christmas Carol character, of course. Ebenezer is described as a dark fantasy and gothic horror. And is, of course, the reimagining of Charles Dickens' 1843 classic, A Christmas Carol. Directed by Ty West, it follows Ebenezer Scrooge on a thrilling supernatural journey through his past, present, and future as he fights for redemption. Starring Johnny Depp, Rupert Grint, Sam Claflin, Daisy Ridley, and Ian McKellen.
2: Wow.
3: Here is the trailer.
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6: I say to you, sir, Merry
7: Humbug!
6: Merry Christmas!
7: Humbug!
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7: Humbug!
3: He's king of the weird and kooky, that's for
2: Absolutely.
3: Sure.
2: Absolutely.
3: Ebenezer is out in cinemas from November 12. John Cena and Jessica Biel star in the upcoming flick Matchbox, inspired by the iconic Mattel toys.
2: Right.
3: Matchbox, the movie, is described as an action-packed, globe-trotting adventure about a group of friends who have their lives upended when their former friend, who now happens to be an undercover CIA agent, returns to their small town and unwittingly gets them embroiled in a frantic international pursuit to save the world. Here's the trailer.
8: We don't know if he's a good guy.
9: That guy said he's gonna throw us out of a plane. Only bad guys say that. What do you need, buddy?
10: Need to throw these guys off the plane.
11: A nuclear warhead went missing.
10: The CIA thinks it was me. Or us.
8: Get in the chopper, Sean.
10: Yeah, unfortunately, the timing of all this looks really bad for you guys.
12: Oh, God.
10: I got a plan.
13: We need to re-steal the bomb so we can get our lives back.
14: Ah, great. I was thinking it was going to be something hard.
2: I like it.
3: It looks great. Matchbox is out on Apple TV from October 9. And rumours are a whole heap of Destiny's Child music is on the way.